The noise you can't ignore. Quiet Riot kicking off the show, and what a great way to kick off the show on a Friday night. It's Jim Jeffries as we keep it rolling with Dire Straits.

0: Smoke them if you got them. Little Pink Floyd, Tim Jefferson. It's great to be along with you on a Friday night. And we're going to keep it rocking with some Van Halen and Queen in just a bit. But first, our word story of the day. TSA finds 5 Civil War-era cannonballs in a passenger suitcase. This is an Alabama airport. How do you get Civil War cannonballs? Well, apparently you steal them. Relics were discovered at a Gulf Shores International Airport after agent observed during an X-ray 5 small cannonballs. Police determined that the juvenile had stolen the cannonballs from a storage area from Fort Morgan and then placed them in his grandmother's checked bag. The grandmother told officers she didn't know they were stolen. By the way, the institution has declined to press charges and the artifacts were returned. So I guess a happy ending?
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0: Queen. This is Van Halen before that. It's Jim Jeffries. Now that David Lee Roth has canceled all but one of his remaining 2026 summer dates, frees him up to do things like TED Talks with Alex Van Halen. This was last night in Fargo, North Dakota. They were joined by acclaimed artist Robert Vargas. Again, it wasn't a performance. It was a TED Talk. You can probably find it online if you're looking for it. 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

0: Song reached number one in 9 different countries, top 5 in at least a dozen more. Smells Like Teen Spirit. China changed everything, that Nirvana song. I'm Tim Jeffries. I'm going to kick off another long set. Kiss is on the way. Stand by.
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0: News. I'm Tom Graham. The number of killed continues to climb after tens of thousands of immigrants from Morocco flooded a small Spain territory.
1: Spanish authorities now say at least 57 people were killed during those chaotic scenes in Ceuta, and that number could go up as divers start to search the ocean. Officials estimate 60,000 people crossed into the Spanish territory.
0: Fox's Jeff Paul. President Trump calling it an invasion. The Justice Department dropping criminal charges against a former Olympian accused of damaging the Lincoln Memorial reflecting pool.
2: Earlier this summer, the reflecting pool, after undergoing a multi-million dollar renovation, began showing signs of peeling paint. David Hearn maintains he's innocent. He was charged with vandalism. President Trump made many comments about the vandalism at the time.
0: Fox's David Spunt. 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
4: Your VermilionCountyFirst.com weather forecast. For this evening, calls for rain and thunderstorms throughout the area with a low temperature dropping down to about 67 degrees in the overnight. Tomorrow calls for another rainy day with thunderstorms likely high up around 78 degrees. Also should have wind gusts as high as 20 miles per hour. And finally, Saturday evening showers and possible thunderstorms low down to 65.
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0: Hey, what can I do? I can play some Boston. A little Santana, that's what I can do. It's Tim Jeffries, and it sounds like a story from The Onion, where New Jersey officers dressed up as shrubs to catch distracted drivers on their phones. They even posted photos, which makes it even seem more fake. However, it's real. Just ask the 74 drivers who were issued citations, all part of New Jersey's handheld cell phone law.
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0: Santana. Toya Como Va. Carlos getting ready for a tour with the Doobies, getting kicked off next week, August 6th. They start that in Auburn, Washington, playing a whole bunch of amphitheaters and bowls across the country. I also see where they've added an additional day to Red Rocks Amphitheater. It's kind of wild. He already played two shows there this spring. Liking it so much, he came back. Three shows in one season at Red Rocks. That's not bad, Carlos. Billy Squire kicking off another long set for you next.
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0: 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Bob enjoying his retirement, although you occasionally see him spotted at Detroit Lions games. Yeah, enjoying his retirement, cashing those royalty checks. You know, the ones he gets from Metallica for the next song that's going to kick off another long set.
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0: controversial proposal to sell a private equity stake in the World Cup. President Trump's touting a deal to get Hamas to disarm.
1: President Trump saying such a move would be absolutely impossible without the current U.S. success in the war with Iran.
0: Fox's Steve Harrigan. The FBI issues a warning to local water supply operators after an increase in cyber attacks. Fox's Mike Tobin reports Minnesota was not the only state hit.
2: The FBI says water and wastewater utility companies in seven states have now reported malicious cyber attack incidents since Monday. Investigators immediately suspected Iran, but not the president.
3: They blame it on Iran. I don't think so. I think I blame it on Minnesota because they're grossly incompetent.
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5: Your VermilionCountyFirst.com weather forecast. For this evening, calls for rain and thunderstorms throughout the area with a low temperature dropping down to about 67 degrees in the overnight. Tomorrow, calls for another rainy day with thunderstorms likely high up around 78 degrees. Also should have wind gusts as high as 20 miles per hour. And finally, Saturday evening showers and possible thunderstorms, low down to 65.
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0: Journey in Lights with Tim Jeffries. We got Scorpions and Foreigner in just a little bit. And a man was arrested for surfing naked on top of a moving locomotive. This took place yesterday in Sedgwick County, Colorado, according to a social media post from the Sheriff's Department there. The man broke a window of a Union Pacific Railroad locomotive, entered it, then he made his way to the roof for a little naked train surfing. Now he faces a combination of felony and misdemeanor charges. Now, according to the sheriff's office, he expressed his love of vodka, beer, and the banjo. Apparently, he gave up his right to remain silent.
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0: I recently saw the Dirty White Boy was written about Elvis. The ultimate Dirty White Boy, according to Mick Jones, who co-wrote the song with lead singer Lou Gramm. Foreigner's Dirty White Boy with Tim Jeffries getting ready to kick off another long set. Blois Colts going to do it next.
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0: Skid Row and Youth Gone Wild, the New Jersey Rockers owe a lot of their early success to John Bon Jovi. Kind of took him under wing, helped him find a manager, his manager, and then even asked them to open up for him on their New Jersey Syndicate tour. So some of that early success from fellow New Jersey rocker Bon Jovi. Stand by. Kicking off alongside with the Police next.
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8: Fox News, I'm Carmen Roberts. FIFA blows the final whistle on a plan that sparked outrage across the soccer world, is scrapping a controversial proposal to sell a private equity stake in the World Cup. President Trump's touting a deal to get Hamas to disarm.
9: President Trump saying such a move would be absolutely impossible without the current U.S. success in the war with Iran.
8: Fox's Steve Harrigan. The FBI issues a warning to local water supply operators after an increase in cyber attacks. Fox's Mike Tobin reports Minnesota was not the only state hit.
10: The FBI says water and wastewater utility companies in seven states have now reported malicious cyber attack incidents since Monday. Investigators immediately suspected Iran, but not the president.
11: They blame it on Iran. I don't think so. I blame it on Minnesota because they're grossly incompetent.
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13: Your VermilionCountyFirst.com weather forecast. For this evening, calls for rain and thunderstorms throughout the area with a low temperature dropping down to about 67 degrees in the overnight. Tomorrow, calls for another rainy day with thunderstorms likely, high up around 78 degrees. Also should have wind gusts as high as 20 miles per hour. And finally, Saturday evening showers and possible thunderstorms, low down to 65.
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0: He's the money man. It's Tim Jeffries. Don't let your dog eat your gummy worms. That's the story out of Brisbane, Australia, where a dog consumed nearly 1.1 kilograms of jelly snakes. That's what, almost two and a half pounds? Scooter's a three-year-old beagle. He's taken to an emergency room. They induced vomiting because one of the things is that there's an artificial sweetener sometimes used in these gummies, xylitol, and it can be very toxic to dogs, causing seizures and affecting the liver. The other question to me is, who has a kilo of gummy worms lying about? Well, apparently this family in Australia did. They must shop at Costco.
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0: Give me back my bullets. Skinner. It's Tim Jeffries. Kicking off another long set. Inspired by a street musician. Soundgarden plus some George Thorogood. Stick around.
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0: solo drinking when George Thorogood, not a good thing on a Friday night. But hey, do what you got to do, right? It's Jim Jefferies, been a lot of fun hanging out. We'll do it again tomorrow night. Hope you can join me then. Leaving you with a long-distance love affair song from the Stone Temple Pilots.
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6: I'm Deborah Valentine. President Trump holding a televised cabinet meeting at Camp David Friday. Fox's Jillian Turner reports the president touted the administration's peace plan for Gaza.
7: On the Gaza Strip, the president touted what he is calling a historic disarmament agreement with Hamas.
8: That will be it's a great breakthrough.
6: It's the first time a president held a cabinet meeting at Camp David since the Eisenhower years. FIFA President Gianni Infantino abandoning his controversial plan to sell World Cup profits to private equity.
9: UEFA, which runs European soccer, has threatened to boycott all FIFA events in CONCACAF, which runs North America, Central America, and the Caribbean, also rejected the idea.
6: Fox's Kevin Uretsky. His decision came after his senior advisor resigned and Asia's soccer body joined Europe and North America in opposing the idea. 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
11: Your VermilionCountyFirst.com weather forecast. For this evening, calls for rain and thunderstorms throughout the area with a low temperature dropping down to about 67 degrees in the overnight. Tomorrow, calls for another rainy day with thunderstorms likely high up around 78 degrees. Also should have wind gusts as high as 20 miles per hour. And finally, Saturday evening showers and possible thunderstorms, low down to 65.
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0: the Cowboys song. Then Lizzie with my Paul McCartney and the Band on the Run in that set. What a year for Paul McCartney at 84 years old. He has a rock doc out on the tube, which is tremendous. Called The Man on the Run. He's rocking mini tours, a brand new album called The Boys of Dungeon Lane. All good for Paul McCartney. You always see him at all kinds of rock shows. He's digging his life, and we dig him. Way to go, Paul McCartney. Allman Bros are coming up. I'll throw on the thunder from down under, and the Cars are next.
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0: Oh, Lord, I was born a rambling man. Doodaloo, Allman Bros with Mutt. So there's a Greg Allman doc you can catch in theaters called The Music of My Soul, soon to go to the streamers. So if you want to wait for the streamers, you know that's going to be a great rock doc to check out. Greg Allman, what an amazing career. Metallica is coming up. They're on Journey and Def Leppard, they're on deck too.
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0: What a great one from Journey, Just the Same Way with Mud. Just the same way with Journey, like other rock bands, the band does not get along, but they're fine when they rock a show. So they've been rocking a show, they don't like each other, and their tour will end at the end of the year, and then probably that's it for Journey. Come on, guys, get along. Hey, Golden Earring, they're coming up. I'll throw on Billy Squire. And Metallica's on deck as well.
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4: I'm Chris DeMeo. President Trump has reportedly ordered fresh attacks against Iran to get them to surrender.
5: Despite repeated claims that Iran's military arsenal has been decimated, the commander-in-chief acknowledged today that the regime does have some capability left.
4: Fox's Jillian Turner at the White House. Iran is reporting they have successfully hit two oil tankers in the Strait of Hormuz, but U.S. officials haven't yet confirmed that. The president, meantime, says he doesn't believe Iranian hackers are behind the cyber attack on Minnesota's water system.
6: I would blame it on Minnesota. They like to say, oh, it's Iran. Iran should be so lucky. Iran's got bigger problems than worrying about Minnesota.
4: Several other states are also reporting strange activity. The Justice Department moves to drop charges against a former Olympian who damaged the Lincoln Memorial reflecting pool in D.C. 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
8: Your VermilionCountyFirst.com weather forecast. For this evening, calls for rain and thunderstorms throughout the area with a low temperature dropping down to about 67.

0: I can't wait to feel your love tonight. The David Lee Roth edition of Van Halen with Mud Boy David is rocking quite a tour. He had postponed a few shows. He wasn't feeling well, but he's fine with rocking more shows. So entertaining, his outfits, his crazy conversations, his love of the audience and what he does. David Lee Roth rocks all the way. Queen, they're coming up. I'll throw on the Red Hot Chili Peppers. And Creedence, they're next.
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0: Right on. We are the champions of classic rock. Queen with Mud. What a great tune. We heard the Red Hot Chili Peppers in that set. Breaking the Girl. I've been telling you about that rock doc on the tube. All about the Red Hot Chili Peppers, which is fantastic. Called The Rise of the Red Hot Chili Peppers. If you want to check out a great rock doc, check it out. You'll dig BTO. They're coming up. I'll throw in Nirvana and ZZ Top. They're on deck too.
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0: great one from Nirvana, All Apologies, with Mud the Top in that set. Lord, take me downtown. I'm looking for some tush. They're done with looking for tush. At the end of the year, their tour will be over. They say they're done with the tour, but you never know with them. They love the tour, so maybe they'll go back on tour sometime in the near future. Rat, they're coming up. I'll throw on Bon Jovi and BTO. They're next too.
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6: I'm Chris DeMayo. President Trump has reportedly ordered fresh attacks against Iran to get them to surrender.
7: Despite repeated claims that Iran's military arsenal has been decimated, the commander-in-chief acknowledged today that the regime does have some capability left.
6: Fox's Jillian Turner at the White House. Iran is reporting they've successfully hit two oil tankers in the Strait of Hormuz, but U.S. officials haven't yet confirmed that. The president, meantime, says he doesn't believe Iranian hackers are behind the cyber attack on Minnesota's water system.
8: I would blame it on Minnesota. They like to say, oh, it's Iran. Iran should be so lucky. Iran's got bigger problems than worrying about Minnesota.
6: Several other states are also reporting strange activity. The Justice Department moves to drop charges against a former Olympian who damaged the Lincoln Memorial reflecting pool in D.C. 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
10: Your Vermilion County First.com weather forecast currently calls for rain with possible thunderstorms throughout the area. Low temperature hovering around 67 degrees. Later on this morning, we'll have a rainy day, thunderstorms likely, and a high up around 78. Also should have wind gusts as high as 20 miles per hour. And finally, Saturday evening, rain and possible thunderstorms once again, low down to 65.
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0: Yeah, Neil rocking that guitar, Southern Man with Mud. Bob Seger in that set. Hey, check it, on September the 18th, Bob Seger will have a re-release, a 2-LP edition of his 2006 album, Face the Promise, its 20th anniversary. Does that mean new Bob Seger music on the way? Does that mean a tour on the way? Maybe so. Come on, Bob, make it happen. You too, they're coming up for you. I'll throw on Steve Miller and Motley Crue. They're on deck too.
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0: 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Your classic rock geography. Steve Miller with Mud Home Sweet Home. The crew for you in that set. You got to take care of your home sweet home. Come on. Give it that curb appeal. Go power wash it and do what you need to do to make your home all pretty for your summertime fun into the fall. AC/DC. They're coming up. Author on U2 and Donnie Iris is on deck as well.
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3: I'm Chris DeMeo. Hamas has confirmed it will disarm as part of a newly announced Gaza peace deal. President Trump praising the agreement.
4: President Trump really underscoring the importance of this agreement with Hamas to disarm in Gaza. Really saying it's basically a historic move and how difficult, unprecedented it's been to achieve. President Trump also saying that Israel is on board with the move.
3: Fox's Steve Harrigan in Tel Aviv. The president, meantime, says he doesn't believe Iranian hackers are behind the cyber attack on Minnesota's water system.
5: I would blame it on Minnesota. They like to say, oh, it's Iran. Iran should be so lucky. Iran's got bigger problems than worrying about Minnesota.
3: Several other states reporting strange activity. The Big Ten and SEC conferences have agreed to support a Senate bill that seeks to regulate college sports. 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
7: Your VermilionCountyFirst.com weather forecast currently calls for rain with possible thunderstorms throughout the area. Low temperature hovering around 67 degrees. Later on this morning, we'll have a rainy day, thunderstorms likely, and a high up around 78. Also should have wind gusts as high as 20 miles per hour. And finally, Saturday evening, rain and possible thunderstorms once again, low down to 65.
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0: Hey, same as it ever was, same as it ever was, once in a lifetime, the Talking Heads with Mud, AC/DC in that set. For those about to rock, we salute you. That's the final tune they do each and every night on part two of their Power Up Tour. A great ending tune, also a great beginning tune. Either way, that's a great tune, right? Hey, Floyd, they're coming up. I'll throw on Metallica. And Faces and Rod Stewart, that's next.
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0: Yeah. Floyd from the wall, you got to run like hell with mud. 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Hey, Queens coming up. Author on Van Halen and Heart, they're on deck too.
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0: Yow, the David Lee Roth edition of Van Halen, Beautiful Girls with Mud Heart, and that set gonna go crazy, crazy on you. What a tremendous Heart classic. That's my favorite Heart tune. I love it. I hear it all the time on nighttime television, at the movies. That's a fan favorite tune for movies and TV. Kind of like Tom Petty, American Girl. Both those tunes you always hear. The Eagles are coming up. Author on Ozzy and Queen, they're on deck too.
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3: I'm Deborah Valentine. A large attack on Iran may involve a land blockade, according to the British Telegraph newspaper. More from Fox's Anita Vogel.
4: The article suggesting the plan could require the U.S. and Israel to petition Iran's neighbors to restrict or close border crossings, which would limit exports and imports to the country.
3: Months of attacks have failed to bring the regime to its knees. Iran shares borders with seven different countries. The Big Ten and Southeastern Conferences agreed Friday night to support a Senate bill that seeks to regulate college sports, ending week-long negotiations. Fox's Chris DeMeo.
5: Among other things, the bill seeks to regulate college sports and would grant the conferences and NCAA limited antitrust exemption.
3: It's pending congressional approval. FIFA's president abandoned his controversial plan to sell World Cup profits to private equity. 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
7: Your VermilionCountyFirst.com weather forecast currently calls for rain with possible thunderstorms throughout the area. Low temperature hovering around 67 degrees. Later on this morning, we'll have a rainy day, thunderstorms likely, and a high up around 78. Also should have wind gusts as high as 20 miles per hour. And finally, Saturday evening, rain and possible thunderstorms once again, low down to 65.
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0: Oh, yeah, what a sweet ride. Your Red Barchetta Rush with Mud. The members of Rush, they all cruise in their Red Barchettas from city to city to rock that 50-something tour going down through April of 2027. Boy, what a show they put on. Doing about 25, 30 tunes each and every night in concert. That's one fine band for sure. Hey, Creedence, they're coming up. I'll throw on the Black Crowes and the Clash. They're next. Doug.
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0: Yahoo! There's a bad moon arising, Credence, with Mutsalenko. 27 days from right now, another full moon in the sky, and that full moon's called a sturgeon moon. So do what you do when the full moon's up in the sky that night. Tom Petty is coming up. I'll throw on the Police. And John Mellencamp is next.
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0: their spirits in the material world. The Police with my John Mellencamp in that set in the tale of the small town. John going from city to city, from town to town, rocking his dancing word store, only doing top shelf classics. Boy, he is such an entertaining guy, so much fun to catch in concert. Always having a great time, smiling, dancing around, telling fantastic stories. Way to go, John Mellencamp. 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I'll throw him Whitesnake. And Tom Petty is on deck, too.
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3: I'm Deborah Valentine. A large attack on Iran may involve a land blockade, according to the British Telegraph newspaper. More from Fox's Anita Vogel.
4: The article suggesting the plan could require the U.S. and Israel to petition Iran's neighbors to restrict or close border crossings, which would limit exports and imports to the country.
3: Months of attacks have failed to bring the regime to its knees. Iran shares borders with seven different countries. The Big Ten and Southeastern Conferences agreed Friday night to support a Senate bill that seeks to regulate college sports, ending week-long negotiations. Fox's Chris DeMeo.
5: Among other things, the bill seeks to regulate college sports and would grant the conferences and NCAA limited antitrust exemption.
3: It's pending congressional approval. FIFA's president abandoning his controversial plan to sell World Cup profits to private equity. 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
7: Your VermilionCountyFirst.com weather forecast currently calls for rain with possible thunderstorms throughout the area. Low temperature hovering around 67 degrees. Later on this morning, we'll have a rainy day, thunderstorms likely, and a high up around 78. Also should have wind gusts as high as 20 miles per hour. And finally, Saturday evening, rain and possible thunderstorms once again, low down to 65.
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0: Yeah, the new Jenna free-for-all with Mud. Go have yourself a free-for-all. It is your weekend headspace. You enjoy a free-for-all. You got to do that up right now. Enjoy all that weekend fun time and crank up all the classic rock all the way. ELO, they're coming up. I'll throw on the thunder from down under. And the guess who, they're next.
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0: Hey, don't bring me down, Gruciello with Mud. The Guess Who in that set. The Guess Who back in action. Burton Cummings and Randy Bachman rocking a tour. The Taking It Back tour going all over the place through this summer. How about that? The Guess Who back at it. Journey, they're coming up. I'll throw on the Red Hot Chili Peppers. And George Thorogood is next.
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0: Yow, give it away, give it away, give it away now. Red Hot Chili Peppers with Mud as we get into the new fall season in like, oh, under 40 days. Labor Day will be here. Well, clean out your house. You're keeping things you don't need like I do all the time. I have closets full of stuff I don't need. I got to give it away, give it away, give it away now. You got to do the Red Hot Chili Peppers, right? Hey, Phil Collins, he's coming up. Author on Def Lep. And Eric Clapton is on deck, too.
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2: I'm Deborah Valentine. A land blockade may be part of a large-scale attack on Iran, according to the British Telegraph newspaper. Here's Fox's Anita Vogel.
3: The British Telegraph newspaper is reporting a land blockade is under consideration by President Trump and Israeli Prime Minister Benjamin Netanyahu to increase economic pressure on the regime after months of attacks have failed to bring them to their knees.
2: The blockade would cripple imports and exports to and from Tehran. Iran shares borders with seven countries. FIFA President Gianni Infantino abandoning his controversial plan to sell World Cup profits to private equity.
4: UEFA, which runs European soccer, has threatened to boycott all FIFA events in CONCACAF, which runs North America, Central America, and the Caribbean, also rejected the idea.
2: That's Fox's Kevin Uretsky reporting. 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
6: Your VermilionCountyFirst.com weather forecast currently calls for rain with possible thunderstorms throughout the area. Low temperature hovering around 67 degrees. Later on this morning, we'll have a rainy day, thunderstorms likely, and a high up around 78. Also should have wind gusts as high as 20 miles per hour. And finally, Saturday evening, rain and possible thunderstorms once again, low down to 65.
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From the Pyromania album, the third creation from Def Leppard, 1983. And the first time we heard that, we go, what is that? Unta Gleben, Glaben, Globen. Was Mutt Lang, the producer, giving him a 1, 2, 3, 4, just fooling around? Hey, you got to fool around every once in a while, have a good time. And I guess maybe Phil Collins was not having a good time until he finally realized that his wife was leaving. This could explain how he was feeling.

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If you're not, keep listening. 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

0: While Rick Emmett, guitarist in the band, wrote that song inspired by his dying aunt, dying of cancer, fighting the good fight. Well, the royalty of rock and roll, Queen, is up next. And it always reminds me of when I was just 5 years old and I tried on my mom's high heel shoes and gained a lot of respect for women that kind of wear those things.
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0: And going into the pubs, it's a little different than the American bar scene. According to Elton John, in that particular song, that was his impression of a lot of clubs in America. Saturday night's all right for fighting. And it could be just playing trivia. Hey, Ozzy up next.
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0: I have a story related to that song from the Cars. Because when I was in high school, I introduced my girlfriend to a buddy of mine. 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After me. Anyway, Green Day has one coming up. About anxiety.
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6: News, I'm Paul Stevens. A large attack on Iran could involve a blockade, according to the British Telegraph newspaper. More from Fox's Anita Vogel.
7: The article suggesting the plan could require the U.S. and Israel to petition Iran's neighbors to restrict or close border crossings, which would limit exports and imports to the country.
6: Now, Iran shares borders with seven different countries. Months of attacks have failed, though, to bring the regime to its knees. The Big Ten and Southeastern conferences agreeing Friday night to support a U.S. Senate bill looking to regulate college sports, ending week-long negotiations.
8: Among other things, the bill seeks to regulate college sports and would grant the conferences and NCAA limited antitrust exemption.
6: And that's Fox's Chris DeMeo. It's pending congressional approval. 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
10: Your Vermilion County First.com weather forecast currently calls for rain with possible thunderstorms throughout the area. Low temperature hovering around 67 degrees. Later on this morning, we'll have a rainy day, thunderstorms likely, and a high up around 78. Also should have wind gusts as high as 20 miles per hour. And finally, Saturday evening, rain and possible thunderstorms once again, low down to 65.
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April 5th, 1994, Kurt Cobain inducted into the Rock and Roll Hall of Heaven from Nirvana. Shark here. Well, we have a song from Boston, and the so-called rock and roll critics didn't get it. They said it was a continuation of the first album, and the critics said it sounded too much like the first album. That's why it was called Don't Look Back.

0: Paul Rogers, lead singer, and Simon Kirk, drummer of Bad Company, put the band together in 1974 after their former band, Free, broke up. And Simon Kirk just celebrated 77 years last Tuesday, July 28th. Keep the beat going. And the beat continued with more percussion. The sound of Latin and rock and roll was Carlos Santana from his first album, Up Next.
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0: They couldn't make it in America in the beginning, coming from Illinois. But in Japan, they found out they were as popular as the Beatles. So they went to Japan, did a live concert at Budokan Hall, recorded it, had an album released in the U.S., and that's what got our attention with Cheap Trick and songs just like that. Great stuff. Lynyrd Skynyrd, On the Way. And a song that could be a warning from the late Ronnie Van Zant.
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0: 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The Priest! Yeah, catch the tour this year. Right now, we're doing something after midnight with him.
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12: Angelo Bavaro, there are new reports of a possible expansion of U.S. military operations against Iran.
13: The president went on defense against criticism that the conflict has no end in sight. Despite repeated claims that Iran's military arsenal has been decimated, the commander-in-chief acknowledged the regime does have some capability left.
14: They have some, but they have far fewer than they had 4 or 5 months ago.
12: Fox's Jillian Turner. Savannah Guthrie put out a new message on social media on her mother's disappearance.
15: Writing, quote, 6 months ago, someone took her out of her bed in the dead of night. We have lived every moment, every breath, and every heartbeat in agony and despair ever since. Investigators released two chilling ransom notes.
12: That is Fox's Chanley Painter reporting. 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
17: Your VermilionCountyFirst.com weather forecast calls for a rainy day with thunderstorms likely, high temperature up around 78 degrees in the afternoon. Also should have wind gusts as high as 20 miles per hour. Later on this evening, rain and possible thunderstorms and a low down to 65 in the overnight. And finally, tomorrow, back to partly sunny skies with a chance of rain, high up around 78.
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19: Well, good morning. On this Saturday morning, the very first day of August. Golly Moses, August here already. Well, I guess the calendars move quicker when you get older. But what is one young man from Strategic Farm Marketing, the calendar's still slow for him. He's still younger, so But we go to Cody because all the way throughout the week, he's my go-to person for commodities and can be yours as well. Not only from the crop insurance side, but also the marketing side, the grain marketing, strategic farm marketing.

0: spring chicken either, buddy.
1: Well, I know, and I kind of wanted to talk about something different other than the markets, other than the fact that we know that, boy, this has been a tough week. And it came at a time that where I think everybody was getting a little bit better feeling about the markets moving into when our crop condition report wasn't really all that attractive. And there was some freeing up. China was coming in, starting to pick up some of the beans that they had promised, although just a little bit of a time. And there were some other countries coming in for corn and beans, and it looked fairly decent until we got to this week. And then all of a sudden, somebody hit it in the head with a hammer. What exactly all happened that you can feel like that we can talk about this Saturday morning to cause all of that, Cody?
0: Well, I'll tell you, the head. If I had to draw a comparison here, I'd say the head of the nail is going to be our market, and the hammer is going to be the forecast.
1: Uh-huh.
0: And then let's layer in a little bit of geopolitics to that mess too. So we'll take a step back, Gil. I mean, yeah, the crop condition readings on Monday, we were down quite a bit year over year. I think we were down about 3% week over week in corn and beans both. But I think that the market is trying to find some optimism in the change in the forecast. Now, I want everybody. I probably sound like a broken record, but this is an ideology I have been trying to drive home here lately. We trade futures, right? We're trading a futures market. We're trading a 5-day, a 10-day, a 14-day forecast. So we're pricing in futures risk based on models that are. You know, changing daily, right? Well, unfortunately, that forecast is showing wetter for August, which is crucial for this, you know, particularly in soybeans for pod fill as we go in to finish this crop, and it likely is improving some of the corn areas. Now, the beans have a little bit more geopolitical risk factored into these. I don't know that I'm too awfully concerned. I think that there's something to be said for this haircut. Does make us more attractive on the export side, particularly when we talk about the Chinese business. Just as a reminder, China's committed to buy 25 million metric tons. I do believe, don't quote me on this, Gil, but I do believe they've only completed around 10% of those purchases, which I think the purchases that have been made are probably good faith purchases, you know, showing that they will begin to honor their commitment. And, you know, the Chinese are going to look for a reduction in U.S. tariffs on Chinese goods to follow through on the balance of those purchases. So, in my opinion, you know, I don't necessarily see any cause for concern yet on the demand side as it relates to exports. The big cause for concern, particularly in soybeans, is going to be on the small refiner exemptions. You know, we've talked about it, I think, twice this week, yesterday, and then either Monday or Wednesday, you and I discussed it.
1: Right.
0: That's going to be a big deal. That's going to have some long-term implications on the crush side and what we will be using domestically. The previous rumored SRE exemptions were going to be around probably 1.1 to 1.5 billion gallons, and now rumors are starting to circulate that we may grant the entire backlog. The EPA may grant the entire backlog of small refiner exemptions, and that totals north of 2 billion gallons. So what that means is, you know, refiners will have to, well, producers will need less biodiesel to drop in, you know, to their blends. So basically this whole soybean rally has been built upon anticipated Chinese demand and crush being primarily for soybean oil. And if that is now in question,
1: right,
0: you know, we're due for the haircut that we've seen.
1: Yeah.
0: And then on the, you know, I'm kind of snowballing on you, Gil, because, you know, it's been a heck of a week and there's just been a lot to happen.
1: Right.
0: The wheat side has been entirely geopolitically driven.
1: Right. Well, let's go ahead and talk about that here in just a little bit. And, folks, Cody and I are going to take a real quick break, and I'm real interested to have him finish what he's saying. I think it's going to really lead us in a direction of kind of an explanation. Cody Dust and I from Strategic Farm Marketing will be right back.
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1: Strategic Farm Marketing does provide this every Saturday morning, and every Saturday morning I have with me my go-to person, Cody Dust. Once again, before we get there, let me say that you can call Cody throughout the week. His phone number is 317-779-8007. If you have some questions that we don't touch, or maybe you'd like to visit with him about your own marketing plan and something we can maybe set up and look at the futures or options or the cash market as well for your operation specifically, you can call Cody once again at 317-779-8007. Cody, boy, I hated to shut you down there for a little bit because you were on a roll. But let's go ahead and go from there. One of the coffee shop talks is that the crop condition, that if it seems like we're headed into a weather market, or at least that's what they're talking a lot about, but that weather market is on a crop that's pretty not, just not really great. The very poor percentage were up, and the good to excellence was down just last week. Has it got any better?
2: Yeah, I think a lot of people are, I shouldn't say a lot, there are expectations that Monday when we get the crop condition report that we will see improving crop conditions because of some of the rains that we've had, particularly in the western Corn Belt, and you know, those rains have pushed east, you know, today, yesterday. We are seeing a good amount of moisture. I don't want to be naive. I think that obviously in some areas damage has been done. I get it. But I think that these rains that we've been, that we're starting to see and should continue to see through the week are definitely going to improve. Definitely much needed on the bean side as we go into August for pod fill. I tell you, as I drive around here locally, I mean, there's some pretty darn good looking bean fields.
1: They're coming on, aren't they?
2: Absolutely, and this rain's going to be needed to make sure we pack those pods as full as we can with beans.
1: Well, one of the things that I wanted to ask you before we have to part company today is the obvious marketing plan right now for a lot of farmers that I'm getting across the table at coffee shops is the insurance levels, and they're kind of relying and setting on those, and hopefully the market will get better somewhere along the line. But there is continued to be some opportunities for marketing and at least protection at these levels here. But if we get good weather all the way into the first part of September, well, without the with the absence of corn and soybean demand, it could really kind of get rough. But we're kind of running out of time today, and I want to address that next week if you don't mind, Cody. But we'll kind of see if that what the condition report comes out next Monday after the close of the market. And I really appreciate what you've shared with us today. It's really been a pleasure to have you with us every Saturday, and especially even in a rough time. And even despite you getting very little sleep and wearing yourself out moving, Cody, thank you so much for getting up early on this Saturday morning. I appreciate you.
2: All right, buddy. I'll talk to you on Monday.
1: Cody Dust from Strategic Farm Marketing, our good friend, and can be yours as well. Give him a call, 317-779-8007.
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0: Ray Vaughan inducted into the Blues Rock and Roll Hall of Heaven. August 27th, 1990. When he first came around in Texas, he didn't want to be known as a rock and roll artist. He wanted to be known as a blues artist. But I guess some of us fans had different ideas, but it's great stuff, and we miss you, Stevie. Keeping his spirit alive. Foreigner, speaking of cold, she puts her hands on her hips and she looks you in the eyes and says, "We need to talk." You get a chill, and the song is next.
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0: Humble Pie, 1972 album called Smokin'. Pretty much some say that song is about getting caught with the evil weed and having to do jail time. Boy, that's kind of hard to believe it. That kind of stuff is going on then. You two putting it together next. We've got a good one coming up from Journey.
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0: Russ Valery, longtime bass player with Journey, his ex-wife, but when he was married to her, Diane Valery, he found a poem she had written. It was called The Wheels in My Mind. And it inspired that Journey song. Stone Temple Pilots, it's a little creepy when you are 18 years old. Next.
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9: Fox News, I'm Paul Stevens. President Trump saying that Hamas has agreed to drop all arms in a peace deal that Israel supports. The president with Fox's Steve Harris.
10: If you go 4 months ago, 5 months ago, a deal like that would have been impossible.
11: The president acknowledged there will be ups and downs in what is expected to be weeks of intense negotiations.
9: Hamas has committed to a phased roadmap to completely disarm. The U.S. Attorney's Office in D.C. filing a motion to drop a case against former Olympian canoeist David Hearn. Hearn accused of vandalizing the reflecting pool in front of the Lincoln Memorial.
12: David Hearn maintains he's innocent. He was charged with vandalism.
9: And that's Fox's David Spund. The judge still has to sign off on the case dismissal, but the DOJ admitting prosecutors do not have a solid enough case to move forward. 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
14: Your VermilionCountyFirst.com weather forecast calls for a rainy day with thunderstorms likely. High temperature up around 78 degrees in the afternoon. Also should have wind gusts as high as 20 miles per hour. Later on this evening, rain and possible thunderstorms and a low down to 65 in the overnight. And finally, tomorrow back to partly sunny skies with a chance of rain, high up around 78.
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Hey, yeah, shaking things up, and it was an honor to Bon Scott, who was inducted into the Rock and Roll Hall of Heaven February 19th, 1980. They got Brian Johnson on lead vocals and did a tribute album called Back in Black to Bon. Yes, you shook me, and Eddie Money did, too.

0: Peter Frampton left Humble Pie in 1971 and went solo. And he did a couple of studio albums, but nothing could really come about. Then all of a sudden, in 1975, he did a live double album recorded for the most part in Winterland, San Francisco, and went to the top. And some say it's the number one classic rock live album of all time. I met Peter Frampton a few years ago, and I said, "Hey, Peter, thank you so much for all the great music you've given us." And he looked at me and he goes, "No, Shark, I should be thanking you for playing my music." Hey, it's a two-way street. Rolling Stones on the way.
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0: Billy Idol must have listened to a lot of late 60s rock and roll, because that song was originally done by Tommy James and the Shondells. In 1968, Billy redid it in the 80s in a fine job. Well, there was a band called Free from the late 60s, and they broke up in 1972. Lead singer Paul Rogers and drummer Simon Kirk put together another band in 1974, Bad Company, and their first big song is Neck.
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0: is then blasting off rocket. And it's also a rocket as far as rock and roll goes, and it was a fine job done by Def Leppard, their fourth album, Hysteria, in 1987. I'm ready for ZZ Top.
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10: Fox News, I'm Angelo Bavaro. The British Telegraph newspaper is reporting a large attack on Iran may involve a land blockade.
11: The article suggesting the plan could require the U.S. and Israel to petition Iran's neighbors to restrict or close border crossings, which would limit exports and imports to the country.
10: Fox's Anita Vogel. President Trump says Hamas is agreeing to give up their arms if Israel meets certain conditions.
12: The president acknowledged there will be ups and downs in what is expected to be weeks of intense negotiations to decide what weapons will be turned over to whom and which nations will be on the ground to enforce the peace.
10: Fox's Steve Harrigan. The Big Ten and Southeastern conferences have endorsed a bipartisan Senate bill to regulate college sports, giving that measure new momentum ahead of a possible vote. 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
14: Your Vermilion County First.com weather forecast calls for a rainy day with thunderstorms likely. High temperature up around 78 degrees in the afternoon. Also should have wind gusts as high as 20 miles per hour. Later on this evening, rain and possible thunderstorms and a low down to 65 in the overnight. And finally, tomorrow back to partly sunny skies with a chance of rain, high up around 78.
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In one of those international catching lightning in a bottle moments, the English rockers Bush put out 16 Stone, and it picked up steam all around the world, including here in the U.S., number one. And great song from it, Come Down, Gavin Rosdell and crew. It's Lester hopping on that train in vain as we continue a superset of absolutely free killer classics for you on this fine August 1st, Saturday morning. Thank you so much for listening. I hope your day and your weekend's a fantastic one.

0: World Man Rush, along with Lester St. James. Good morning. Thank you so much for listening. Welcome to August. I mean, that's first thing that you got to deal with. July is gone. Put it behind you. Now we got 31 days of August. Then we're into September and Labor Day weekend holidays. The schools get going. Colleges, elementary, junior, high schools. Yeah, that time of year. Speaking of the calendar, just sitting here. Of course, the first of the month is always loaded with just every imaginable thing. I picked out some, like, for instance, today is World Wide Web Day. Yeah, WWW, World Wide Web, celebrated. National Girlfriends Day. Not, you know, like you're sleeping with each other. No, girlfriends. Your guys can have them, girls have them. Disc Golf Day. Yeah, Spider-Man Day. Movie's out. I guess they timed that one good. National Mustard Day. International Blues Music Day. It's also Pinball Day. World Lung Cancer Day, International Child Free Day, for those people who don't want to have kids. I'm not going to comment. Play Ball Day, any kind of ball. Just get out and play ball today. Mountain Climbing, select people can do that. Respect for Parents Day. Yeah. Yeah, parents, when's that happening? Once they're in their, like, 30s? Homemade Pie Day and World Drowning Prevention Day. There's a handful of your days for this August 1st. Special day on the calendar.
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0: boy's out of Flint, Michigan, Grand Funk Railroad. Petty, guy's out of Gainesville, who moved to California. Before that, Pearl Jam, Pink Floyd, Aerosmith. How's that for a trifecta of heavy hitters? All coming up before the top of the hour. It's Lester, and it's one of those stories. Just imagine being in this couple's shoes. You're an Australian family. They've got four children, husband, wife. You know, let's make it five, and we'll stop there, right? Woman gets pregnant. They show up to have the babies delivered at the Royal Brisbane Women's Hospital, Queensland State, Australia. As they're delivering the babies, not one, not two, not three, four. You go from having four children to doubling it. The odds of conceiving natural quadruplets, no infertilization stuff at all, 1 in 700,000, the experts say. But what makes this case unique? 1 in 15 million cases. They're all identical twins, or quads. Identical quads. You go from having four kids to four kids plus four who look alike. There you go, parents. There's the scare the hell out of you story of the day, right?
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0: From the wall, Pink Floyd. Hey, you. It's Lester. Thank you so much for listening. Happy Saturday. Good luck to you if you throw in a couple bucks. Hoping, praying that you're going to get lucky. You know, the odds, 1 in 292 million plus that you're going to draw the six numbers for tonight's Powerball ticket. But millions and millions and millions are playing. Hoping to score $707 million. $309 million that payout. I can't get a read on this one. I don't know if we're going over a billion or not. I didn't feel good about the other jackpot. That one got won last weekend. We'll see if somebody wins tonight. But good luck if you're playing. Yeah, again, horrible odds. $2 if you got it. Good luck. Aerosmith going to fire up another superset, Killer Classics as well, from Joan Jett and the Blackhearts. Journey and that combo of David and Freddie moments away.
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7: Stevens, the U.S. Embassy in Jordan, issuing a security alert for Americans in the Middle East.
8: That warning from the U.S. Embassy in Jordan telling Americans not to travel to the region or, if they are here now, to consider leaving. And it comes as President Trump has issued a warning that the U.S. could launch major attacks against Iran. The president saying those attacks could come as early as this weekend and they could last for several days.
7: Fox's Steve Harrigan. It's been 6 months since the disappearance of Nancy Guthrie. Two ransom notes in the case now released. The second one saying,
9: quote, Guthrie family, we did not fully grasp the seriousness of her physical condition. We never intended to hurt her. That was not our intention. She perished shortly after she was taken. We want your family to know this and hope you all can find peace. We are truly sorry.
7: Fox's Chanley Painter. 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
11: Your VermilionCountyFirst.com weather forecast calls for a rainy day with thunderstorms likely. High temperature up around 78 degrees in the afternoon. Also should have wind gusts as high as 20 miles per hour. Later on this evening, rain and possible thunderstorms and a low down to 65 in the overnight. And finally, tomorrow, back to partly sunny skies with a chance of rain, high up around 78.
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You just heard Tesla, and we started the hour off with Buffalo Springfield. 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

0: Journey here on 94.9 K-Rock with Don't Stop Believin'. Coming up after the break, I've got Stevie Nicks and Steppenwolf, so don't go anywhere. 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

0: Nirvana here on 94.9 K-Rock. Jack Humphrey's still in studio, still rolling the great classic rock here for you. Coming up after the break, I've got Styx. 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
6: Fox News, I'm Angelo Bavaro. Two new attacks by Iran have been reported on commercial shipping in the Strait of Hormuz.
7: That's something President Trump has cited in his decision that he's considering about perhaps launching major strikes against Iran once again. Those strikes could begin as early as this weekend. They could last several days.
6: Fox's Steve Harrigan. Savannah Guthrie is again pleading for answers 6 months after her mother was kidnapped.
8: Investigators released two chilling ransom notes sent within days of Nancy Guthrie's abduction. The first note said Nancy was safe but scared, while a second, shorter note claimed the 84-year-old had died. Authorities are releasing the ransom notes in hopes someone will recognize the writing style.
6: Fox's Chanley Painter. 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
10: Your Vermilion County First.com weather forecast calls for a rainy day with thunderstorms likely. High temperature up around 78 degrees in the afternoon. Also should have wind gusts as high as 20 miles per hour. Later on this evening, rain and possible thunderstorms and a low down to 65 in the overnight. And finally, tomorrow, back to partly sunny skies with a chance of rain, high up around 78.
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Welcome to the Jungle by Guns N' Roses here on 94.9 K-Rock. And just before that, some Boston to start your 11 o'clock hour. 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

0: The Eagles with Already Gone here on 94.9 K-Rock. And Jack Humphrey still coming to you from the 94.9 K-Rock studio, powered by St. Joseph's Siding and Window. We got a lot of great classic rock coming up this hour, so don't go anywhere. Coming up right after the break, The Who. Keep it locked, 94.9 K-Rock.
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0: 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Coming up after the break, I've got some Eddie Money on tap, so don't go anywhere. 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

0: Thomas with Baby Hold On here on 94.9 K-Rock. 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
8: I'm Paul Stevens. Growing concern after a recent cyber attack targeted water systems in at least seven states and more than 30 in Minnesota alone. Iran is suspected.
9: The FBI says these malicious cyber hackers were able to change the passwords and IP addresses of the systems that operate and monitor these water facilities. The agency says they've received reports of loss of pressure and flooding, which can allow untreated groundwater to seep into the pipes.
8: Fox's Madeline Rivera. Two new attacks reported on commercial shipping in the Strait of Hormuz.
10: Initially, it was Iran state television claiming that they attacked two oil tankers yesterday in the Strait of Hormuz. Now, British maritime experts are confirming that two tankers were attacked, at least one was hit, and four of them turned around.
8: And that is Fox's Steve Harrigan. 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
12: Your Vermilion County First.com weather forecast calls for a rainy day with thunderstorms likely. High temperature up around 78 degrees in the afternoon. Also should have wind gusts as high as 20 miles per hour. Later on this evening, rain and possible thunderstorms and a low down to 65 in the overnight. And finally, tomorrow, back to partly sunny skies with the chance of rain, high up around 78.
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0: Prince, Pat Benatar there with Heartbreaker here on 94.9 K-Rock. And Jack Humphrey still coming to you from the 94.9 K-Rock studio, powered by St. Joseph's Siding and Window, for another couple of hours longer. Coming up after the break, I've got Elton John ready to go. 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
12: Fox News. I'm Angelo Bavaro. President Trump is warning a new round of strikes on Iran could happen as soon as this weekend.
13: Yesterday, he was at Camp David, where he held the first ever televised cabinet meeting there, pointing to a renewal of heavy strikes, signaling that there is no off-ramp to this conflict yet.
14: We're in there for 5 months. You know, I know what people like to say, because we're doing a much bigger job, much more important job than we originally anticipated.
12: Fox's Alex Hogan. President Trump says Hamas is agreeing to give up their arms if Israel meets certain conditions.
15: The president acknowledged there will be ups and downs and was expected to be weeks of intense negotiations to decide what weapons will be turned over to whom and which nations will be on the ground to enforce the peace.
12: That is Fox's Steve Harrigan reporting. 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
17: Your VermilionCountyFirst.com weather forecast for this afternoon calls for showers and a possible thunderstorm today with a high reaching near 76 degrees. Later on tonight, more showers are in the forecast with an overnight low dropping down to 66 degrees for the overnight hours. And finally for Sunday, more rain with a high near 76.
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1: Rumors spreading round, tonight takes its time. About to check outside the games. And you know what I'm talking about. Just let me know if you wanna go to that home out on the range. They got a lot of nice girls.

Pearl Jam here on 94.9 K-Rock with Yellow Ledbetter to start your 1 o'clock hour off right. Just before that, some ZZ Top as well. 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Coming up right now, though, we've got some Bad Company. Keep it locked, 94.9.

0: Limelight by Rush here on 94.9 K-Rock. 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

0: some Mississippi Queen here on 94.9 K-Rock. Jack Humphrey still in studio, getting ready to wrap up my Saturday afternoon here with you guys. Coming up before that happens, though, I've got The Offspring with Come Out and Play right after the break. Keep it locked, 94.9 K-Rock.
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0: Van Halen here on 94.9 K-Rock 2. Womp, womp, womp. Wrap up my Saturday afternoon in studio today. I've had a good time rolling the great classic rock your way. I'll be back next week from 10 to 2 to do it all over again. All right, coming up right after the break, I've got Stone Temple Pilots with Big Empty. Keep it locked to 94.9 K-Rock and enjoy your weekend, everyone. 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
2: The National Weather Service in Lincoln has issued a flash flood warning for Vermilion County until 4:45 p.m. At 1:46 p.m., Doppler radar indicated thunderstorms producing heavy rain across the warned area. Between 1 and 2 inches of rain have fallen. Flash flooding is ongoing or expected to begin shortly. Expected hazards include flash flooding caused by thunderstorms. Source, radar. The following impacts are expected: flash flooding of small creeks and streams, urban areas, highways, streets and underpasses, as well as other poor drainage and low-lying areas. Some locations that will experience flash flooding include Danville, Hoopston, Georgetown, Westville, Fulton, Catlin, Oakwood, Rossville, Potomac, Fairmount, Rankin, Fithian, Vermilion Regional Airport, Bismarck, Belgium, Henning, Jamaica, Muncie, Collison, and Alvin. This includes the following state parks: Harry Bay Woodyard State Natural Area, Kickapoo State Recreation Area, and Middle Fork State Fish and Wildlife Area. This includes Interstate 74 between mile markers 199 and 220. This includes the following streams and drainages: Collison Branch, Middle Branch, Freedwell Branch, Baum Branch, Jordan Creek, North Fork Vermilion River, La Creek, Windfall Creek, Little Vermilion 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Buck Creek, Glenburn Creek, Whippoorwill Branch, Salt Fork, Stony Creek, Bean Creek, Hawbuck Creek, Vermilion River, and Painter Creek.
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0: Your VermilionCountyFirst.com weather forecast for this afternoon calls for showers and a possible thunderstorm today with a high reaching near 76 degrees. Later on tonight, more showers are in the forecast with an overnight low dropping down to 66 degrees for the overnight hours. And finally for Sunday, more rain with a high near 76.
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Guns N' Roses putting their spin on the Paul McCartney classic. Hey, it's Tayshia. Can you believe we used to dance to this song? Well, if you went to CYO dances back in the day, odds are you did. I know I did. Now I'm not Catholic. I just went because it was a cool dance. It's Journey.

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0: I guess you'd notice by now that if I'm working on the weekend, you're going to hear Alice Cooper's Poison. I don't know how that happens. It just does. Hey, it's Tayshia. I got Aerosmith. Ooh, another 80s rocker. Well, actually, it's a 80s rock ballad. Got that coming up, and we'll do some Boston next.
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0: When it comes to 80s power ballads, that is on my favorites list. I have a bunch of them, but yeah, definitely Aerosmith is on there. You know who else is on my favorites list? Kansas. We'll do them next.
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6: Daria Albinger, a lot of attention on the race for U.S. Senator in South Carolina. Businessman Mark Lynch among the Republicans vying for the seat that the late Lindsey Graham held.
7: What our campaign's about, putting God first again. That's how our country was founded. And that's the only way we will make America great again is with God first again.
6: Lynch speaking to Fox News, also eyeing the seat. Graham's sister Darlene, who was appointed to serve out her brother's term, former Congressman Ralph Norman, and former Governor Mark Sanford. Republican Steve Hilton says he's the candidate to make California safer.
8: We so desperately need change in California because year after year after year, decade after decade, these problems get worse.
6: Hilton speaking to Fox News. He's going to face Democrat Javier Becerra in the state's gubernatorial race this November. 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
10: Your VermilionCountyFirst.com weather forecast for this afternoon calls for showers and a possible thunderstorm today with a high reaching near 76 degrees. Later on tonight, more showers are in the forecast with an overnight low dropping down to 66 degrees for the overnight hours. And finally for Sunday, more rain with a high near 76.
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Bryan Adams on tour now with Pat Benatar and Neil Giraldo, her husband. Remember back in the day in high school when you couldn't go to a concert, but everybody else did, and they wore their shirts to school the next day? Well, now, instead of the shirts, the Facebook post. A bunch of friends of mine from South Louisiana, yeah, they all went to see Bryan Adams and Pat Benatar last night, and I'm posting their pictures. Yeah. No, I'm not bitter. Let's do some ACDC.

0: That would be Queen. And congrats to the guys. Don't Stop Me Now has reached 1 billion views on YouTube. Yeah, their performance video for that surpassed the 1 billion views clip. It's actually their second video to join the billion views club. The first was Bohemian Rhapsody, you just heard. Actually hit 2 billion views last December. Stay put, okay? I got some Bob Seger coming up for you. How about we do Heart next?
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0: Bob Seger. Hey, it's Tayshia. I think we need another 80s rocker. How about we do some Poison next?
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0: and can Van Zeppelin incapable of doing a bad song? It's Tayshia. Thanks for hanging out with me today. And I've told you this before. You know, there's a reason you listen. And it's because you can hear all the songs you love that nobody else plays. And the reason they don't play them is because they're clueless about them, right? They don't know music. We do. I'm going to give you an example of that with Joan Jett. We'll do it next.
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9: Fox News, I'm Carmen Roberts. Fighting against Iran may flare as soon as tonight as the U.S. is warning Americans in the Middle East to leave or avoid the area.
10: President Trump warned that a large wave of U.S. attacks could be ahead in the very near future against Iran. That wave could take several days and target electrical infrastructure inside Iran. It could begin as early as this weekend.
9: Fox's Steve Harrigan in Tel Aviv. President Trump is blasting U.S. Attorney for Washington, D.C., Jeanine Pirro, saying he 100% disagrees with her decision to drop charges against an Olympic canoeist accused of vandalizing the Lincoln Memorial reflecting pool.
11: The DOJ says in court papers, the installation of the new coating was botched, and that led to the damage.
9: Fox's David Spunt. 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
13: Your VermilionCountyFirst.com weather forecast for this afternoon calls for showers and a possible thunderstorm today with a high reaching near 76 degrees. Later on tonight, more showers are in the forecast with an overnight low dropping down to 66 degrees for the overnight hours. And finally for Sunday, more rain with a high near 76.
14: Four point nine K Rock.

0: BTO, that's a summer vacation song, if I've heard one. And speaking of, new research from this Irish travel insurance provider, Just Cover, reveals what they say is the happiest destinations on the planet for, you know, vacationers, travelers. Some of these, I'm not going to say the name of the city because I can't pronounce it. Number 15 is in Italy. Let's see, Bora Bora, French Polynesia, that's 14. New Orleans, 13. That's because everybody's wasted and happy. Number 12 is Austin, Texas. Everybody's just weird and happy. Ooh, the Maldives, yes. That's number 11. Toronto, Canada, what? Chicago? Seriously? Rio de Janeiro, number 8. Someplace in Turkey, number 7. New York City. Maui, Hawaii, 5. Vegas, 4. Someplace in Mexico, someplace in St. Lucia, and another place in Mexico is number 1. Yes, I've told you absolutely nothing. Temple of the Dog on the way. We got the Stones next.
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0: The Eagles, we all do different things to, you know, chill out, take it easy, unwind. And I started watching these videos. You can find them on YouTube. For instance, the ones I really like, Castle Sleep Sounds. A lot of people put these on to go to sleep. I put them on to look at the scene, the castle, like this one I'm looking at right now. It's the living room, huge fireplace you could walk into. Huge windows, it's raining outside, it's really cool. I was reading the comments, one guy's like, I could live the rest of my life in this room. I mean, AI's gotten really good. A lot of bad things with it, but this is pretty freaking cool. I mean, they've come so far in just a year, but it looks absolutely real. But yeah, I'll put these on when I'm doing stuff and just listen to the rain, especially when it's in the middle of freaking summer and it's so hot. But again, if you want to check it out, Castle Sleep Sounds is this one. And you know, it's probably some deal out of China where they're hacking all my information while I'm watching it. But you know, you gotta take that risk sometimes, right?
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0: Tom Petty, and you don't know how it feels. Well, you know, I think I do know how I feel if someone were to tell me that there's an 85-year-old person on OnlyFans. Remember Donna Mills of Knott's Landing? She was a hottie. She still looks great. I mean, her face looks great. But you can't, well, I say you can't hide the hands. You can get fillers in your hands nowadays. But anyway, this is what she said about OnlyFans. She said, honey, I've been in this business for over 50 years. I've seen every trend come and go. Not like this one. When something new comes along that lets me talk directly to the people who've stuck with me since Knott's Landing, why wouldn't I jump in? My fans are going to see the real me, the good hair days, the bad hair days, and everything in between. And that's what's scary.
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7: I'm Daria Albinger. Senate Republicans blocked a move to expand temporary protected citizenship for Haitian and Syrian immigrants. Missouri's Eric Schmidt tells Fox News it would lead to open borders.
8: You just have to look and see what happened under Biden 4 years. 15 to 20 million people came here illegally, and they're not even trying to hide it anymore.
7: Maryland Democrat Chris Van Hollen's proposed measure could have granted recipients of TPS a path to citizenship. Steve Hilton blasting California Governor Gavin Newsom's policies toward the homeless. The Republican gubernatorial nominee telling Fox News,
9: I was there just a few weeks ago, and I tried to go in and film that and bring that to the attention of the public. They wouldn't let us in because they're embarrassed, because they know it's a disaster.
7: Hilton faces Democrat Javier Becerra in the race this November. America

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1: Your VermilionCountyFirst.com weather forecast for this afternoon calls for showers and a possible thunderstorm today with a high reaching near 76 degrees. Later on tonight, more showers are in the forecast with an overnight low dropping down to 66 degrees for the overnight hours. And finally for Sunday, more rain with a high near 76.
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All right, so we're going to go before therapy with Radiohead to after therapy with Journey. 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

0: on a Saturday afternoon. Hey, it's Tayshia. I got AC/DC coming up. Got Stevie Ray Vaughan next.
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0: Listening to that song reminds me of the Dr. Demento show. Do you remember Dr. Demento? This is really going to age all of us. late 70s, early 80s? That's when I heard it. And just all this crazy stuff. It's where Weird Al Yankovic got his start. Just crazy stuff. And there was one thing, Rock and Roll Doctor. Do you remember that one? Had the guy calling in. He was wasted and all this stuff. Well, a bunch of people calling in that were wasted. But it was just this funny bit. Pink Floyd coming up. We'll do Collective Soul next.
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2: All right, so somebody won the Mega Millions, but the Powerball's still going, so there's still hope for all of us. There's still time to get our retirement account in order. The Powerball, yeah. Like 700 or 800 million, something like that. I'll take it. I'll take 1 million. I'll take 100,000. I'm not picky. Stay put. We got Ozzy next.
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8: I'm Carmen Roberts. The U.S. is urging Americans in the Middle East to leave as President Trump threatens to hit Iran hard again. Iran also attacking more ships.
9: Initially, it was Iran state television claiming that they attacked two oil tankers yesterday in the Strait of Hormuz. Now, British maritime experts are confirming that two tankers were attacked. At least one was hit, and four of them turned around.
8: Fox's Steve Harrigan in Tel Aviv. It's been 6 months since Nancy Guthrie disappeared. Two ransom notes now released. One of them says,
10: quote, Guthrie family, we did not fully grasp the seriousness of her physical condition. We never intended to hurt her. That was not our intention. She perished shortly after she was taken. We want your family to know this and hope you all can find peace. We are truly sorry.
8: Fox's Chandler Painter. 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
12: Your Vermilion County First.com weather forecast for this evening calls for showers and a possible overnight thunderstorm tonight, an overnight low dropping down to 66 degrees. Looking towards Sunday, we can expect chances for showers and thunderstorms in the morning, otherwise mostly cloudy skies with a high near 76. And finally for Monday, mostly sunny skies with a high near 80.
13: 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Ah!

Tesla's version of Little Susie on the Up, originally done by PhD, and the fifth video aired on MTV when it made its debut in 1981. Yeah, so however many years that is, I suck at math. Yeah, Pat Benatar was the second video. The first woman played.

0: is free. It's always better when it's free, right? Hey, head to Def Leppard before that. If you see Joe Elliott today, tell him happy birthday. He is turning 67 today. Let's see what I got coming up. Steve Miller Band, and how about we do some CCR next?
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0: Steve Miller Band. Matthew McConaughey going to be taking his advice. He's going to be probably rolling the money because this is really cool. No pun intended. Matthew McConaughey and Yeti launching a lot cooler coolers. Yeah, so Matthew's Tequila is partnering with Yeti to release a lot cooler. It's a limited edition cooler inspired by the line we all know from Dazed and Confused. It'd be a lot cooler if you did. I know, I suck at that. All right, it's $250, and it's designed to hold a full case of tequila because that is what you need. Now, the video for it, for the product, it's really cool. It's Matthew and his wife, and he recites the line. So, yeah, you might want to check that out. And also, they say that it's available for pre-order while supplies last.
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3: Our President Trump is warning a new round of strikes on Iran could happen as soon as this weekend.
4: Yesterday, he was at Camp David, where he held the first ever televised cabinet meeting there, pointing to a renewal of heavy strikes, signaling that there is no off-ramp to this conflict yet.
5: We're in the five months, you know, I know what people like to say, because we're doing a much bigger job, much more important job than we originally anticipated.
3: Fox's Alex Hogan. The President says Hamas has agreed to disarm, provided that Israel meet the conditions of the deal.
6: The President acknowledge there will be ups and downs in what is expected to be weeks of intense negotiations to decide what weapons will be turned over to whom and which nations will be on the ground to enforce the peace.
3: Fox's Steve Harrigan. The deal includes the creation of an independent Palestinian state. 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
8: Your Vermilion County First.com weather forecast for this evening calls for showers and a possible overnight thunderstorm tonight. An overnight low dropping down to 66 degrees. Looking towards Sunday, we can expect chances for showers and thunderstorms in the morning. Otherwise, mostly cloudy skies with a high near 76. And finally for Monday, mostly sunny skies with a high near 80.
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